We're back at the Bernie Frado Show, Fox Sports Radio. We are 14 minutes away from the midnight hour. You see, from where I sit here in Las Vegas, the clock strikes midnight, literally. Perhaps the same for you, where you reside. But for all of us, figuratively, it is the midnight hour, which means you get the last word. 877-99 on Fox, 877-996-6369. These are the three topics we will be delving into. All right. Once again, all week, I hear this groupthink echo chamber. There's not going to be any baseball in 2020.

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5: Simmons is at it again on his platform. I just want to tune this dude out because more times than not, when he's talking about something, he doesn't have the facts to back it up, as a lot of national correspondents do not. He is using his platform right now to promote the relocation of the Pelicans from New Orleans. At the same time, he's politicking for the

Children's hospitals are places of treatment, hope, and research for future cures. 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

0: Simmons is at it again on his platform. I just want to tune this dude out. Because more times than not, when he's talking about something, he doesn't have the facts to back it up, as a lot of national correspondents do not. He is using his platform right now to promote the relocation of the Pelicans from New Orleans. At the same time, he's politicking for the NBA to keep teams in Portland and Memphis. Bill Simmons needs to shut the hell up.
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